Let's go. It's times like these, do we activate? Do something to improve, don't procrastinate. I've been cooking out, make a wicked pasta plate. Stream games at 11, but I clap at 8. And I'll jiggle FaceTime if you tempt me. Time to pay back what the health docs lent me.

0: Aqui, você ouve os maiores clássicos do Brasil e do mundo. 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
1: I've heard people say that too much of anything is not good for you, baby. But I don't know about that. As many times as we've loved and we've shared love and made love, it doesn't seem to me like it's enough. It's just not enough, baby.

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Come closer. Forget all the others. It's nice to be like this, cheek to cheek, in the old-fashioned way. It's funny, but I have the feeling that we're dancing as our parents used to do. Well...

0: Bandeirantes.
1: Tell me a secret. I don't just want to know about any secret of yours.